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9: Hey guys, it's Aaron. Mornings on the Eagle. And if you've been keeping your eye on the headlines lately, see, there's a lot of news about the Fed. Not necessarily the headlines that we're hoping to see about lowering some of these interest rates so we can get some of those high interest rate credit cards to calm down a little bit. I want to clue you guys in on something most homeowners in Jacksonville are missing out on. 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

96.9, the Eagle, Jacksonville's classic hits. How you doing? It's Tank. This would be a reason for a flight being late that would really annoy me. A flight, Southwest Airlines flight, was 1 hour and 2 minutes late because a guy brought his robot on the plane. The robot's the size of a person, right? 4 foot tall, 70-pound robot. Apparently, you know, the guy had bought a ticket for it because, you know, it has to take up a seat. But there was an issue, you know, so this thing's considered like luggage. And it was sitting in a seat, so they had to move the robot to where it was. And then it also had a battery that was too big to be on the plane, a lithium battery, too big to be allowed on a plane. I guess they worked it all out. Why don't this lonely boy and his robot need to just get a car?

0: 96.9 The Eagle. We are Jacksonville's Classic Hits. How you doing? I am Tank, and we get back at it tomorrow, and that's giving away money. 8 a.m., your first opportunity. 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Throughout the day, you got a chance to fatten up your pockets, so make sure you keep it locked. 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